lightning, a love that fuels the flame. Now I'm as we head to the water and under oxygen is rolling. The mission of our quest behind the souls of our hands. Oh, welcome, regard.

career. 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Why, thank you, man. On his tour of duty,

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So Billy took a medal out he'd won for the war. He rubbed it on his sleeve one time, then gave it to that boy. He said, I knew your father's son when he was just your age. This was his.

thing about America, you got a right to be wrong. Where else in the world can we do it like we can do it here? And back in 1965, when I first wrote this song, it was If You Love Your Uncle Sam. Support our boys in Vietnam, bring them home. And if you all sing that chorus with me, we can raise the ceiling a little higher. Hooray for the United States of America and the right to speak your mind.